passing my way. And I really didn't have to stop. It just kept on going. And so castles made of sand.

0: Un jour prochain, on nous remerciera pour la tâche que nous avons accomplie. 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
2: 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I don't care how it have changed since Henry Ford days.

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It's my sick time, 1 month every year, and I can't give up on

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Who's the boss? Who's the boss? Who's the boss? Who's the boss? Who's the boss? Who's the boss? Who's the boss? Who's the boss? Who's the boss? Who's the boss? Who's the boss? Who's the boss? Who's the boss? Who's the boss? Who's the boss? Who's the boss? Who's the boss? Who's the boss? Who's the boss? Who's the boss? Who's the boss? Who's the boss? Who's the boss? Who's the boss? Who's the boss? Who's the boss? Who's the boss? Who's the boss? Who's the boss? Who's the boss? Who's the boss? Who's the boss? Who's the boss? Who's the boss? Who's the boss? Who's the boss? Who's the boss? Who's the boss? Who's the boss? Who's the boss? Who's the boss? Who's the boss? Who's the boss? Who's the boss? Who's the boss? Who's the boss? Who's the boss? Who's the boss? Who's the boss? Who's the boss? Who's the boss? Who's the boss? Who's the boss? Who's the

Did you ever think about how to replace it? Now the night turns in into a poker tell, and the day runs dry where once was a well. An enormous chill that you need to quell. Hear the fisherman's cough and the seagull's cry. How they call you bluff when you touch the sky. Do you ever feel of the same?

or do I really lose? There are many ways how to replace these tired lines of these modern blues. So the summer creaks when the daughter speaks. Is it in our gift to plug up the leaks? Do you ever think?